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away from me. It's falling away from me. 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

My girl. Well, it's a 1, 2, 3. Take my hand and come with me, because you look so fine that I really want to make you mine. I say you look so fine that I really want to make you mine. 4, 5, 6. Come on and get your kicks. Now you don't need

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0: 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Toyota. Let's go places.
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0: And how big these roller coasters are nowadays, you might as well be knocking on heaven's door. Guns N' Roses rocking the empire. But right now, I got Vince Nunez on the line from San Jacinto. And what's good in the hood, dog?
1: Just right here doing some yard work, man.
0: And you're rocking out with K-Cal?
1: Yes, sir. On my phone and on the Alexa.
0: Oh, hell yeah, my brother. Appreciate that. And are you into water parks or are you into roller coasters?
1: Oh, I love both. But I like roller coasters more.
0: Right on. And when was the last time you got on a roller coaster, dude?
1: Back in May, I went and seen my son graduate from the Navy out in Chicago. And we went to the Great America Park out there for Six Flags.
0: Oh, dude, and how was it?
1: Awesome. It's pretty gnarly over there. They got huge rides. They're all compact. It's pretty nice.
0: That's pretty awesome, man. And I got some good news. You're going back. You're calling 25, dude.
1: Yes.
0: You scored that pair of tickets to Six Flags Magic Mountain, my brother.
1: Right on.
0: And who are you going to take with you?
1: Oh, since I already got a season pass, I'm going to take my lady. I'm going to take her boy for his birthday.
0: Oh, right on. We'll make them pay for gas, all right?
1: You know it. And a little cold one.
0: There you go.
1: K-Cal rocks, man.
0: Hey, you rock.
1: Yeah.
0: And if you didn't get through, it's all good. We're going to have more Six Flags tickets for you later today. And in a few minutes, checking in once again with the homie Patricio at Flights Bar and Eats.

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